Hello, this is Trevor Jones. I would like to say my fondest best wishes for your radio station, RMF Classic. Thank you so much for listening to my music.

I've seen a grizzly big as a house walk across an open plain. Heard of a boy called Elvis something, his voice could drive young girls insane. I've seen a man from a mile away shoot a bobcat through the brain. But lately I've been having dreams, crazy dreams I can't explain. A woman standing in a field of flowers and a screaming locomotive train. Crazy dreams that go on for hours, and I can't begin to tell you how that feels.

with twisted antlers, throw bright lightning across the sky. Seen a man with a broken curse leap from a bridge and try to fly. Seen a boy who was a dog, who became a man who forgot to die. Lately I've been having dreams, crazy dreams I can't explain. A woman standing in a field of flowers and screaming locomotive train. Crazy dreams that go on for hours, and I can't begin to tell you how that feels.

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It's measured in the words that we speak, and the strange and wondrous things I've seen. It's measured in truth, it's measured in love, measured in a tendency to pain. It's measured by a girl in a field of flowers, screaming dream of a midnight train. This has been going on for years, years and years and years and years and years and years and years and years. And I can't begin to tell you

elk with twisted antlers throw bright lightning across the sky. Seen a man with a broken curse leap from a bridge and try to fly. Seen a boy who was a dog who became a man who forgot to die. Lately I've been having dreams, crazy dreams I can't explain. A woman standing in a field of flowers and screaming locomotive train. Crazy dreams that go on for hours, and I can't begin to tell you how that feels.

To the place where I'll one day be. It's measured in the words that we speak, and the strange and wondrous things I've seen. It's measured in truth, it's measured in love, measured in a tendency to pain. It's measured by a girl in a field of flowers, a screaming dream of a midnight train. This has been going on for years, years and years and years and years and years and years and years and years. And I can't begin to tell you how.

This is Daniel Hope, and I'd like to say a big and warm hello to the listeners of RMF Classic. I wish you all the very best with lots of beautiful music.